the truth of your soul, you know the truth of mine. When I lay my hand on your shoulders, I wanna lift the weight of the burden that I know you're carrying inside. And just from time to time, let me treat you with simple pleasures. A little leisure. So when it gets intertwined, you just gotta remember something.

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In my warmth, you can dive and you can chill for a ride. Let it go and try to focus your mind on whatever I'm waiting to do just to make you feel right. Let my fingers travel on the floor, let you get that. In my warmth, you can dive and you can chill for a ride. Simple pleasures, a little leisure. So when it gets intertwined, you just gotta remember something. Don't be long to us. It can get and see. Sit in the ass, or the right, you let it go and try to focus your mind.

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My therapist told me that I should tell you the truth, and you're still angry. So sometimes I feel like I still should have lied. I tell you the truth because I care, but I also lie to you because I care. But if I tell you the truth, I guess I can sleep better at night. But then it looks like I don't care because I'm telling you the truth. I mean, I guess I'm just not a... Everybody hates when they get to that part when they realize that I don't want to tell you I don't care, but if it seems like I don't care, it doesn't mean I don't care. It just looks like I don't care. Because my emotions have been sanded off. I live in LA, sweetie. What do you expect?

Armageddon. While you slept, you looked so peaceful and scared me. Don't die just yet.

0: was fun.
1: That was so fun.
0: That was so much fun. I could that one I could just sing over and over and over.
1: Me too.
2: He came on television and told everyone he had seen God. So I stopped channel surfing immediately. He said that he had seen God, and God told him to raise $8 million. God was broke.

0: 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Damn, I miss it. Let me think about it for a minute. Let me think about it for a while.
1: I can't shake memory of you in my mind.
0: All I wanna do is smoke a joint with you and kiss you.

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1: Tell me, everybody's picking up on that feline beat, because everything else is obsolete. A square with a horn makes you wish you weren't born
0: every time he plays.
1: But with a square in the act, you can set music.

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1: Well, a river dirty, Dini boy.
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0: I'm not cute, I'm hot.
1: Being cute is better than being hot.
0: No, it isn't.
1: Yeah, cute's a lot better. 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
0: Little cheeseburgers.
1: Little eraser shaped like penguins.
0: Hamsters. Yeah, I guess I am pretty cute.

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She says, "Hey babe, take a walk on the wild side."

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She says, hey, babe, take a walk on the wild side. 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

0: I give a fuck, I ever lost a deal. I'm hungry to see me be me like a nigga lost a meal.
1: I've been running away, cause I don't wanna fight, I don't wanna pray. Hope the bridges we burn, yeah. Like the